0: Mercy Me on WBTL. 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

0: Toby Mac, Lord, It Feels Good, and WBGL, I'm Wheeze. I had a day last week that did not feel good. Never had one of those just bad days. Things just pile up, and by the end of the day, your emotions have gotten the best of you from all the things that have piled up. I had one of those days last week, and it was so difficult. So thankful for a friend. I called and I said, I just need you to pray for me. I'm just really struggling today. And my friend, she said, yeah, I'm going to pray for you right now. And I'm so thankful that she was there. And it started to feel better. Like that song's talking about, Lord, it feels good. It started to feel better. And I was like, thank you, Jesus, that you can do that. And maybe you're like, I want to have that friend that I can call and then I can ask, hey, can you pray for me right now? Well, you do have access to friends you don't even know this side of heaven that want to pray for you right on our prayer center. 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And if you love to pray for others, there are friends that need your encouragement. 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
1: So let's say you are the pastor, either the pastor or the person whose ultimate job is to schedule the special music in church. 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

Megan Woods, Heaven Down Here on WBGL. I just love that Megan said about that song that it's a prayer for the presence of Jesus in the middle of chaos and craziness. It's like you.

Jesus is coming back. Amen to that. You know, there's nothing you and I can do to earn God's love. He loves you unconditionally. And it's not for anything that you've done or I've done. It's because he's just that good. It's Matthew West on WBGL. I

0: Brandon Lake on WBCL and Wheeze. And on this Sunday morning, I want to say a big thank you to today's WBCL day partners, Hank and Asa Norris at the 1912 Barn in Niantic. 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
1: 10th Avenue North with Control on WBGL. I'm Weeze. Did you know that your voice matters 100% when it comes to the songs and the music that you hear on WBGL? Yeah, well, here's how you can share your opinion. In fact, your opinion is so welcomed. 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

There's going to be a day where there's going to be no more tears. In fact, in the Bible, Revelations 21, verse 4, it says that he will wipe every tear from their eyes. There will be no more death or mourning or crying or pain, for the old order of things have passed away.

James 4:7 says, submit to God, resist the devil, and he will flee from you. So you can tell those demons to run and hide, like Josiah Queen just sang about. And that is great news. It's Jeremy Camp. Keep me in the moment on WBGL. I've been thinking.

0: Matt Maher with a song reminding you and I, it's going to be all right. I'm Wheeze on WBGL, and tonight I want to say a huge thank you to today's WBGL Day partners, Hank and Asa Norris at the 1912 Barn in Niantic. 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

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It's John Reddick. The song is called Holding On. Praise God.

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0: Have you ever just taken a day where you're going through pictures on your phone? I don't know about you, but I have way too many pictures on my phone. And sometimes those pictures, they bring up memories, especially of things that God has done. That Cece Winans, worthy of it all, worthy on WBTL. I'm Wheeze. And I was thinking about that song as I was going through my pictures, and here's why. It was last April, a year ago. I was in the hospital. I blacked out. Didn't know what was going on. So I was in the hospital for tests and everything ended up being okay. But they, at the time when they didn't know, I was in there for about 3 or 4 days and I had every test imaginable that you could think of. And I had this one that was going to be an MRI, and I've had those before, but I don't like being enclosed in small spaces. And this particular MRI was it felt smaller. And they said, you're going to be in there for about a half hour. You have to stay calm, you know, hit the button if you want to come out. And I'm like, oh, Lord, just help me. And I was also like, what's going on? Why did I black out? Why am I not feeling right? So I just started praying. I went in and I heard that song, worthy of it all, worthy. Worthy is your name, Jesus. You deserve the praise, Jesus. And I thought I'd been in there maybe only 5 minutes. I felt like I was at a worship concert. And I was worshiping the Lord, even though I couldn't speak out loud, just hearing that song over and over. And they pulled me out and they said, we can't believe that you never hit the panic button. I'm like, has it been a half hour? And they said, yeah, how'd you do that? And I'm like, I did that. I was worshiping God.
1: So let's say you are the pastor, either the pastor or the person whose ultimate job is to schedule the special music in church. Mm-hmm. You have somebody who has done it before, and their heart was in the right place, but their voice wasn't too good.
2: Here restores my feeling.
1: All right. How do you handle that?
3: Oh, that is a tricky thing. And I'll tell you who you never wanted to be sitting by during something like that is my grandpa.
1: Your grandfather, the pastor.
3: He was always.
1: If it was funny, he'd laugh.
3: He'd try to get you to laugh, and it just wasn't good.
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I'm Wheeze. 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

Jeremy Camp, Walk by Faith on WBTL. You know, I think about this verse when I hear that song. 2 Corinthians 5:7, it says, "For we live by believing, not by seeing." Meaning, yes, you walk by faith. You trust God. You trust Him wherever He's leading you. Shane and Shane on WBTL.

0: Peter Burton, Where Would I Be? On WBCL. I'm Wheeze. And tonight, I want to say a big thank you to today's WBCL day partners, Hank and Asa Norris at the 1912 Barn in Niantic. 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

You are a work in progress, and God's not finished with you yet, friend. And I hope that encourages you. I know it encourages me so much when I'm reminded, oh, you did this wrong, Wheeze. But don't worry, God's not finished with you yet. It's Caleb and John on WBGL.

0: 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Encouragement day and night.
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you've wondered whether things will ever get better, hear this. 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

0: I'm Wheez on WBTL, and if you're struggling with getting to sleep right now, well, I know what that's like. So, friend, if that's you, I put this together just for you. Sometimes sleep doesn't come, and it can be really difficult. I know I went through a time of insomnia, so I want to help you get the sleep you need. So you'll be hearing different friends praying for you, a segment I like to call...
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0: My friend Pam Peoples used to work at WBTL, and I love praying with Pam. So I asked Pam to pray for you.
2: When I was a little girl, I hid from shadows like most little kids do, and my daddy would come into my room and remind me of Psalm 91. And it simply says this: whoever dwells in the shelter of the Most High will rest in the shadow of the Almighty. And I will say of the Lord, He is my refuge and my fortress, my God in whom I trust. Lord, I pray that who you are would come to mind. And I think of the scripture that says, he who has his mind on Christ has perfect peace. So I pray that we could put our mind on you, on your goodness and your provision, on your safety and protection, the fact that you're a shield and a provider, and we can lay all our worries to rest, literally putting them to rest at your feet. And as we do that, I pray that there would be a sense of peace that pulls up over us from our feet to our head. And we are reminded that God is good and we can rest in your loving hands. Amen.
3: Want to share your faith with friends and family but aren't sure how to bring it up? We've made it easy with the I Love Jesus Kit. It includes 3 cards and 3 stickers that point people to the hope found in Jesus.

0: Little trivia for you. That's David Leonard. Good Lord. But there's another artist who helped write that song. Her name's Jamie McDonald. Isn't that cool? It's Seth Schlieder with Won't Start Now.
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1: Michael Boggs was Safe, Valley of the Shadows on WBGL. I'm Wheeze, and tonight I want to say a huge thank you to today's WBGL Day partners, Hank and Asa Norris at the 1912 Barn in Niantic. 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

Megan Woods, Heaven Down Here on WBGL. I just love that Megan said she wrote that song as a prayer for the presence of Jesus in the midst of chaos and craziness. So good. It's Ben Fuller, Who I Am, on WBGL. I stand

0: Passion and Christian Stanfill, just that good on WBGL. I'm Wheeze, and God is just that good. Maybe you've had maybe had a difficult day. I had such a bad day last week. I had one of those days where everything seemed to be going wrong. You had one of those days? I had stuff going on with the furnace and AC unit, so they were working on that in our house. And my poor dog, Buzzy, the Boston Terrier, we had to get him to the vet because he was just having a bad reaction to something and needed to be seen. And then I got the vet bill. And I was like, that's just not what I was, you know, planning on spending today. And there was just some other things. And I just sat in my car and I cried. Sometimes you just have to let it out. But as I was hearing that song, that may have been the truth. I was having a bad day and things were going wrong, but I'm okay, right? And it's good to take those moments like I had to and just say, okay, Lord, I'm putting these things into your hand and knowing he's a good God and he knew what to do with my tears. He knows what to do with your tears. And you can lift your hands up high and your heart abandoned and a faith on fire, singing, because you saved my life like you said you would. Because you're just that good.
1: Jonathan and Courtney. So let's say you are the pastor, either the pastor or the person whose ultimate job is to schedule the special music in church. Mm-hmm. You have somebody who has done it before and their heart was in the right place, but their voice wasn't too good.
2: Here restores my failure. Yeah.
1: All right. How do you handle that?
3: Oh, that is a tricky thing. And I'll tell you who you never wanted to be sitting by during something like that is my grandpa.
1: Your grandfather, the pastor.
3: He was always...
1: He'd laugh. If it was funny, he'd laugh.
3: Or he'd try to get you to laugh, and it just wasn't good.
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Don't let me face this loneliness alone. 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I need a peace that only heaven knows.

that's a cry of my heart sometimes is, Lord, things are not okay right now, but would you come and make it well? Friend, if that's you, he hears your prayer. Psalm 34:17, it says the righteous cry out and the Lord hears them, and he delivers them from all their troubles.

Proverbs 3 verse 5 says, "Trust in the Lord with all your heart. Do not depend on your own understanding." God is so trustworthy. And you can trust Him because there isn't any way that God's going to fail you. It's Jamie McDonald on WBGL.

0: and Drip, Fill My Cup on WBTL. I'm Wheeze. And if you feel like you're running on empty, I love that song. It's a reminder. Say, God, I'm running on empty. Fill my cup. Let it overflow. I love that he answers that prayer. Tonight, I want to say a big thank you to today's WBHL Day partners, Hank and Asa Norris at the 1912 Barn in Niantic. Hank and Asa are grateful for their family, their community, and the blessings God has given them. 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

0: So the Word became human and made his home among us. He was full of unfailing love and faithfulness. It's your WBGL verse of the day. Lord, thank you so much for sending Jesus to us, your Word who became human. It's the Bible alive in the form of Jesus, revealing your unfailing love and faithfulness that we get to experience through our relationship with him every single day. We get to know more about you and your love for us and your faithfulness as we get to know your son, Jesus. Help us to make seeking him our priority this week. Thank you for hearing us and loving us and being so loving and faithful. In Jesus' name, amen.
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0: I praise.
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0: Can't handle the cuteness on WBGL. You never know who's going to become part of your routine. For one little boy, it's his mail carrier every afternoon. He waits for the mail truck to roll up to his house, and then he runs outside for a wave, a high five. Sometimes he hands over a picture that he's colored. Then they both go on about their day, and this has been going on for years. One day, the mail carrier mentioned he's retiring. On his last day, he turns onto the street expecting one more normal route, which is not what had happened. The little boy and his family had organized the entire neighborhood to come together for a retirement party with kids holding handmade signs, there are balloons on mailboxes, cake and ice cream, and people cheering and clapping and some tears, because all along this mail carrier thought he'd just been delivering the mail. Turns out, he's become part of people's lives. I can't handle the cuteness.
1: I have a good definition of godliness: taking God seriously. Hi, I'm Chuck Swindoll. Let's go back to that word, godliness. Seems to be a term that's tossed around a lot in the church, but most people have never thought it through. So I like the simple definition: taking God seriously. I've never found a better definition in all of the scriptures. What he says, when you take him seriously, you obey. What he warns, you watch out for. For he directs, you walk. And on and on and on. You take him seriously. What might God's call to godliness entail for you? Listen carefully. Take him seriously.
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0: Hot take, because it's hot outside. I love Mondays. I love the fresh start. I don't even mind the case of the Mondays where things take longer than you expect and stuff catches you by surprise because it's a progress report. Like this morning, I woke up to a sick pet and I will spare you the details. But, you know, there was a time I used to think, oh, if the morning is off, the whole day is going to be off and I would just have a bad attitude and I would make it worse. You know, just scroll mindlessly or just do things that you know are keeping you off track, but so easy to do anyway. And today I decided, no, it's still going to be a good day. And I mean, I wish it didn't take a sick dog to make that connection. But anyway, progress, it doesn't always look the way you expect.
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0: Shame says, I've messed up too many times. 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
1: And I thought of sharing my faith like going to the dentist.
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1: Well, once or twice a year, I probably should do that. 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And I think, I don't know if we've intended to do it or not, but in the church, at least in the West, we say, yeah, we all know this is bad and hard to do. No one wants to do it. Go do it anyway. And what we've discovered is, no, this is a great thing to do.
3: Yeah.
1: God is, as Heather said, as the Father sent me, so I send you. It's this grand invitation that we get to be on adventure with Jesus. He's doing the heavy lifting. Can we just join Him in it and see God unfold beautiful things?
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0: WBGL. Sometimes the hardest part of faith is waiting. You pray, you hope, you keep bringing the same dream to God, and you keep wondering, is this doing anything? For years, Jeanette prayed to be a mom. Her care team told her, that's impossible. You have severe endometriosis. She kept praying, kept going to appointments just in case. During one of the hardest weeks of her life, her father-in-law passed away. She was at another appointment, and she was told something she had hoped she would hear. You're pregnant. Months later, she gave birth to a healthy baby boy, named him after her father-in-law, who never got to meet him, but would always be part of his story. 13 years of praying and waiting. Waiting is hard because sometimes it feels like nothing is happening. But sometimes there are things happening that God hasn't revealed yet.
1: 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Hi, I'm Chuck Bentley with Crown Money Minute at WBGL. 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That prosperity shaped its spiritual life. In Revelation 3:17, Jesus told the Laodicean church, "You say I'm rich. I've acquired wealth and do not need a thing. 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Their misplaced confidence convinced them they no longer needed the Lord. In the book of Colossians, Paul instructed believers in Laodicea to be firmly rooted in Christ, not taken captive by worldly thinking. That's the antidote to financial self-sufficiency. Our security must never be placed in money, but in the one who generously provides it. If you have a financial challenge, visit wbgl.org/money.
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1: Jesus says, I am the resurrection and the life. 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

0: Can't handle the cuteness on WBGL. You never know who's going to become part of your routine. For one little boy, it's his mail carrier. Every afternoon, he waits for the mail truck to roll up to his house, and then he runs outside for a wave, a high five. Sometimes he hands over a picture that he's colored. Then they both go on about their day, and this has been going on for years. One day, the mail carrier mentioned he's retiring. On his last day, he turns onto the street expecting one more normal route, which is not what had happened. The little boy and his family had organized the entire neighborhood to come together for a retirement party with kids holding handmade signs, there are balloons on mailboxes, cake and ice cream, and people cheering and clapping and some tears because all along this mail carrier thought he'd just been delivering the mail. Turns out, he's become part of people's lives. I can't handle the cuteness.
1: I know this couple who really get on each other's nerves. You can blame their parents for that.
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1: Oh yeah, and when she wants more closeness and connection, she tosses him a hint and hopes he'll figure it out. And he, well, he just hears criticism instead of her request. You can blame their families of origin for that. See, in her family, no one ever made a direct request for closeness. That felt too vulnerable. And in his family, indirect communication was how you let someone know they weren't pulling their weight. Okay. I know this couple that is learning to forgive, be patient with one another's insecurities, and speak more plainly about their needs. You can blame their savior for that. For Family Life Blended, I'm Ron Deal.
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0: WBGL. As far as anyone knows, our family is normal. This according to the pillow that a family member has on their couch that was out during our recent family reunion. I feel like a lot of people are going to reunions this summer, and there's the predictable mix of awkward conversations and chats that go on a little longer than you feel comfortable with, but it's just all part of the experience. Catching up with people that you haven't seen in way too long, trying to remember how you're related. I'm Jen. I hope that you are enjoying time, awkward as it may be, with your people too.
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0: So the Word became human and made his home among us. He was full of unfailing love and faithfulness. It's your WBGL verse of the day. Lord, thank you so much for sending Jesus to us, your Word who became human. It's the Bible alive in the form of Jesus, revealing your unfailing love and faithfulness that we get to experience through our relationship with him every single day. We get to know more about you and your love for us and your faithfulness as we get to know your son, Jesus. Help us to make seeking him our priority this week. Thank you for hearing us and loving us and being so loving and faithful. In Jesus' name, amen.
1: Acknowledge it. He has a plan and a purpose for you. Acknowledge that he will direct your path.
2: God is not distant. He's directing your steps. Hi, I'm Mark Gothier with Crew and Making Your Life Count. Mark Walker says that when you trust God as your CEO, he'll guide you every step of the way.
1: He wants to be involved in your life. And so as I kept leaning into him and keep having an expectation that he would show me and guide me, and then that was really a faith that he would direct my path. And so I just would encourage people to keep asking and keep looking for that prompting, because God has a plan and he will show you.
2: Trust God as your CEO by making time to listen to him daily. He's faithful and will guide your steps. 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
3: Well, our best advice is to form a warm connection with people, and then what happens is the gospel naturally enters in, so sharing the gospel will never feel like a sales pitch or an awkward pivot. And the two skills you need are so easy. Asking good questions and telling great stories. Yeah. If you have a couple of stories of what God's been doing in your life and you're able to ask good questions, you will be amazed at what God's able to do.
4: That's Dr. Heather Holloman, and she and her husband Ashley are with us today on Focus on the Family with Jim Daly. Thanks for joining us. I'm John Fuller.
2: John, as believers in Christ, we're called to share our faith. I feel like when I was a fairly new believer, I did that more intentionally, if I could say
4: more
2: that.
4: More passionately.
2: Yeah. So I say that with my self-conviction that, you know, every day we should get up and say, hey, Jim Daly here reporting for duty, Lord.
3: That's good.
2: And say, what do you have for me today? Mm-hmm. And sharing the faith with people around you should be, you know, pretty natural. Yeah. And we want to help you today. We want to equip you. I don't think if you're introverted, that's okay. If you're extroverted and it comes more naturally, that's okay. The whole goal here is how to encourage you in sharing your faith with those around you for their benefit, mm-hmm. so they can have eternal life and bring the kingdom of heaven to this earth right now.
4: Mm-hmm. Yeah, and this is a high calling for each of us as followers of Jesus. So we're so glad to have Ashley and Heather Holloman here. They're popular guests here, and their heart passion is to help you engage others well. So they've actually had their own organization, their own ministry called Seated and Sent. Heather is an associate teaching professor at Penn State. She's a speaker and an author, and the book that they've written together is called Sent, Living a Life That Invites Others to Jesus. And this is an imminently practical way for you to kind of reorient your life, mm-hmm. so you're really aware of the people around you for the cause of Christ.
2: Ashley and Heather, welcome back to Focus on the Family. So good to have you.
5: Thank you so much for having us again.
3: Yeah, we're so excited to be here together.
2: And thanks for traveling. You know, sometimes the viewers and listeners don't realize you're flying across the country to be here in studio with us. It takes a lot of commitment, and I really do appreciate it.
3: We wouldn't miss it. Yeah. Thank you for having us. This is a joy.
2: Let me start with a kind of an out-of-the-field question here. We had Gary Thomas on a while back, and in that context, Gary was talking to us about kind of the me-focusedness of our culture today. You know, we're thinking of ourselves so often. Even in the church, it has seeped in. And he was talking about eternal salvation, mm-hmm. you know, that at the core, if you think Jesus died, rose again, only to give you eternal life, you're not thinking correctly, because what he wants is to give you eternal life, but that other impact is so that you can bring the kingdom of heaven to this earth and share the gospel with others to bring kingdom to this earth. I went, wow, I don't think I've had that broader perspective like that. What do you think of that comment?
5: No, I love that. It's at some point, we are going to leave this earth and be with Jesus. And if that's going to be an amazing, better life even than this, why not take us now? I mean, if God wants the very best for us, maybe it's because he has really great things for us to do here.
2: Yeah.
5: You know, and being on mission with him, the adventure of
2: absolutely.
5: That.
2: And we've got that great series from Ray Vanderlaan, That the World May Know, and his RVL Discipleship series. He's a Jewish scholar. We've been doing that with Ray for 30 years, I think. And in there, the main point that Ray connected with me and so many others with is when sin entered the world, chaos entered the world, Jesus came to bring God the Father's shalom, his peace into this chaos. Yeah. That's what you're talking about.
3: That's right.
2: How do we do that with seated and sent? And how do we identify, this is my main mission, Lord, thank you?
3: Well, really, what happened to me was I was reading the book of John one summer, and I noticed the number one way Jesus describes the Father in the book of John is the Father who sent me. And I kept thinking, this is the most important thing Jesus is calling to mind about his own identity. So imagine the chills I got when I read John 20:21, where Jesus says, as the Father has sent me, so I send you. I thought, there is something I'm missing about this idea of this sent identity, which Ash and I really worked out over the years. What does it look like to really know you're sent? What are the mindset shifts you have to have? It's changed my whole world to think this is the most important thing about my identity, and that Jesus is seeking this and saving the lost, and he's inviting me to do it.
2: You heard me in the opening talk about that maybe clumsiness or you know, you start with energy in this area of evangelism. But in that context, with the church specifically, how are we fumbling a bit in this space when it comes to knowing what the book of John says and then applying it to bring honor and glory to the Father?
5: Yeah. The greatest thing that's happening in the course of human history, the greatest thing, is that God is keeping his word and drawing a people to himself. It would be enough to be a part of that. But and that's what we celebrate. But we've forgotten somehow to celebrate. We get to be a part of helping others be a part of what God is doing and being a part of God's family. And that's what really caught my attention like 20 years ago. I grew up in a great church. I grew up in a church that taught me to share my faith, very gospel, Christ-centered church. And I was like, yeah, that's never going to happen. I'm more introverted. I stumble over my words. I think of the best things to say 14 days later. And I thought of sharing my faith like going to the dentist. Well, once or twice a year, I probably should do that. But something bad is going to happen, and it probably will hurt. And I think, I don't know if we've intended to do it or not, but in the church, at least in the West, we say, yeah, we all know this is bad and hard to do. No one wants to do it. Go do it anyway. And what we've discovered is, no, this is a great thing to do.
2: Yeah.
5: God is, as Heather said, as the Father sent me, so I send you. It's this grand invitation that we get to be on adventure with Jesus. He's doing the heavy lifting. Can we just join him in it and see God unfold beautiful things? We have to start somewhere different, I think.
2: Yeah, Heather, let me ask you, I mean, it's kind of a ball of yarn in there. And what I mean by that is my ability. So if I'm more extroverted, as Ashley was saying, I might feel more equipped, capable of engaging a stranger, walking up and saying, you know, I had that piece of cake one time, and it reminds me of God. Some extroverts can really connect those dots.
5: Yeah.
2: And you go, wow, that was amazing. But speak to that idea that even the gifting part of it, is this something that we could say to the Lord, Lord, you know, I'm not strong. Who else? Moses had this issue where he stuttered and said, Lord, don't send me.
3: Send someone else. Yeah.
2: Send somebody else. I can't communicate. Boy, that's right at the heart of the whole thing, right? Mm-hmm. Even in a more forceful way that caught my attention, of course, you're the word PhD, so I'm going to leave this to you. But this context of evangelism becoming more of an identity than an activity.
3: It's who you
2: are.
3: That
2: caught me.
5: Yeah.
3: It's who you are and not what you're doing. And I don't know if you want to speak to this. As someone who's an introvert who doesn't have the gift of evangelism, you had to learn to do it by faith. Like what
5: Paul tells Timothy, do the work of an evangelist. And but behind that is there's a great God who's going to empower us, who's going to go ahead of us. You know, it's not all on me. And I get to see it unfold. If I will just take the next step of faith, I'll watch it unfold.
2: Speak to that equation of effort and outcome. Because I think for us, you know, again, it's this equation where we're saying, almost saying like, you know, we've got to accomplish it. It doesn't leave it to the Lord. I think I read somewhere that there's 11 touches before somebody comes to Christ, 11 encounters with believers. I don't know if that's true, but I like the concept of it, that you're not necessarily going to close the deal. And I think we as extrovert evangelists love closing the deal.
3: Sometimes it happens.
2: But to understand a person is going through a process of investigation, inquiry, trying to match their heart and the yearnings of their own heart. This is the seeker person. And we come along different Christians to touch them in different ways that the Lord is orchestrating.
3: Yes.
2: And I think getting to the point is trusting God is the maestro, and that we don't have to do the conducting.
4: Right.
2: We just need to be the faithful moment person to say, hey, have you ever thought of God?
5: Right, exactly. For years, I thought, I'm going to screw this up. And like, God is wringing his hands. Oh, don't let Holloman in on this.
2: You
5: know,
2: he's only going to... You have that impression.
5: Right. That's exactly what I'm getting at. And I have to tell you a story that set me free from that. Years ago, I was struggling with... There were days I felt really good at this. Like, man, I can do this. And other days, I felt really inferior. I'm horrible at this. Why would God ask me to do this? And I needed a different reason of why I was sharing my faith, living out the calling God had called me to. And God took me back to the most inglorious moment of my life as a parent. Here I am on Focus on the Family sharing this story.
2: Well, I love it.
5: But we get snow in Pennsylvania. I love to shovel this driveway efficiently and effectively. You know, don't slow me down.
3: Amen.
5: And don't drive over the driveway until it's clear, right?
4: Right.
5: That kind of thing.
4: Absolutely.
5: Very rigid. Well, my daughter, who's like 3 at the time, she's like this tall, the shovel's twice her height, comes out in her kind of Ralphie's brother from A Christmas Story.
2: Exactly.
5: You know, snow
2: the Michelin man.
3: Yes.
5: Right. And she goes, Dad, I'm here to help. My first thought is, you're just going to slow me down. And I tell her, you're just going to slow me down. Go back inside, see your mom. And you would have thought she'd taken acting lessons because I had crushed her spirit. She drops the shovel. She slumbers back inside.
2: Yeah.
5: And immediately the spirit was convicting me, like, Ash, did you ever think that maybe she just wanted to be with you?
3: Yeah.
5: And did you ever imagine that maybe, possibly, perhaps, that might be a little bit more important than how effectively or efficiently you shovel the driveway?
3: That's right.
5: So I'm like, God, why are you bringing this up? This was like 10 years ago. We dealt with that. He goes, Ashley, and this is, you know, not a verbal, audible voice. I'm sensing God's spirit speaking to me. And I sensed him say, I really don't need you to reach the grad students of the world.
2: Huh.
5: And you might actually slow me down.
3: You're going to make my work harder.
5: You might make my work harder. But when I thought about reaching this part of my kingdom, before you were even born, I thought of you. Hmm. And I wondered if maybe you might enjoy doing this with me. Hmm. How special it might be that we would go after this part of my kingdom together. That's why I invited you into it. It wasn't about your greatness or lack of greatness. It was about my greatness and kindness to invite you into this. Hmm. That has set me free since that day of saying, well, God, I'll try not to slow you down, but let's go do this together.
2: I think the question is this idea of waiting upon the Holy Spirit.
3: Mm-hmm.
2: Because we, certainly in the West, we're not good at waiting. Waiting? And we're wanting to dictate to the Holy Spirit.
3: Right.
2: Lord, come on, Lord, we got to get going. Mm-hmm. Speak to that idea of presence and waiting and sensing the Lord's movement and then moving with him,
3: right,
2: not out in front of him.
3: Mm-hmm. Ashley, I think, is better at that than I am with the long-term investment, good conversations. I mean, someone that he was able to lead to Christ, it took 4 years of listening, being able to have good conversations, listening to the Holy Spirit. I think once you have a warm connection with people, though, and you're sharing your life, you really, what you're doing is kind of, as you're talking, just kind of checking in with God. And I do think God has put questions on your mind or given you insights into what to say.
5: Well, even Jesus said to the disciples, you know, when he says, you'll be my witnesses, you know, he sends them to an upper room and they wait and they wait.
2: Yeah, exactly.
5: And they
3: wait. Yeah.
5: And they don't wait for like better cultural situation,
3: right,
5: or they don't wait for another strategy. They actually wait for a person. They wait for the Holy Spirit to come. And then when he comes, he fills them.
3: With
5: and now
3: power.
5: We have the church.
2: Yeah.
5: And everything is different. And so I think you're so right. Let's not get out ahead of God. He's really good at speaking and leading and directing our lives, and he knows exactly what the person we're speaking to needs and where they are.
4: Hmm. So what I'm hearing so far is don't get out ahead of God, and also don't miss the opportunity in front of you. This is Focus on the Family with Jim Daly, and our guests are Heather and Ashley Holloman, and we're talking about their book, Sent, Living a Life That Invites Others to Jesus. This is a winsome book. It's rich in stories and biblical wisdom. There are questions at the end of each chapter, so at the least get this and go through it with your spouse, but maybe consider a small group study. This would be a great way to kind of have a community to reset your thinking and to go on mission with God together in the context of that small group. We have the book here. Get a copy. 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
2: Well, Ashley John mentioned my plane experience. I think you had a better one. What was your plane experience?
5: Oh, this was remarkable. Remarkable.
2: Okay.
5: No. It's remarkable because I'm always this close from screwing it up. So hopefully we're giving people a lot of confidence that anyone can do this. But what did you?
3: Well, just that you used to not be this way.
5: No.
3: Once you understand your sent identity, you're waking up thinking like, God, who are you going to send me to? And you really believe that the person you're sitting next to, you've been sent
2: to. Which is crazy for an introvert.
5: Yeah.
3: Yes, so and I'm watching this. It's amazing.
5: One of the things we talk about in the book is just how do you develop a mindset for living the sent life? And part of it is this identity part. Like, you are this. Just like, well, why do we play? Because we're playful people. Well, why do we share our faith? Because God has made us sent people. But the other way we talk about it is just developing a great appreciation for the goodness of the good news and the lostness of people. And how do you cultivate that? Well, I was really counting on that when I'm sitting on a plane. And I was like, okay, God, help me to remember the goodness of your gospel and the lostness of people. Motivate me to share your good news with them today. And the guy sits down on the plane and he's being followed by his wife, a child that's having a hard time on the plane, and presumably one of their mothers, a grandmother. And he, instead of going back to help take care of this family, even before the flight takes off, starts ordering out, drinks. And all that kind of goodwill in my heart just evaporates because I'm like, dude, go put your drink down and go help your family. You know, and I'm just trying not to get mad. And so that's going through my mind. I was like, well, God, maybe I can intervene somewhere. Give me your mercy. I don't have it. Holy Spirit, help me here. And so I asked the most innocuous question, hey, where are you headed? And he goes, we're headed to X and X place. My father-in-law, just a few hours ago, this is like at 6 in the morning, so middle of the night, passed away from a major heart attack. I've been consoling my wife the entire night. We have no idea what we're gonna do when we hit the ground. She's destroyed. I'm just trying to hold my family together. I had totally misread the situation. Yeah. And all the compassion, all the empathy, all the goodness of the gospel floods back into my soul. Because you pair the sentence with the goodness of the gospel. And we just started a conversation. And I tried to understand and ask good questions. See where he was spiritually. They were believers. And so I didn't need to introduce him to Jesus that day. I just needed to remind him of the goodness of Jesus and point him back there. And by the time we got off the plane, he was like, I can trust God with this, can I? I said, you sure can. Yeah. But that's where the Spirit leads. God is, he's the great maestro. He was already doing this.
2: So often when we're encountering, especially angry people.
3: Yes.
2: There's always a story behind what they're expressing. And I've tried more and more not to match emotion for emotion, if I may say it that way.
5: Yeah.
2: You're angry? I'm angry too. Yeah. Let's go. Yeah.
5: Angry each other.
2: So how do we say, okay, what's at the root of that? And that really is what Jesus would do, right?
3: Right.
2: The woman in adultery, the woman at the well. I mean, he was so good at asking the right question.
5: And he did that. As a father sent me to the woman at the well, so I send you. And so we're living with that expectation that's not a once in a lifetime thing. That's going to be normal for a sent person.
3: And for listeners who don't travel, like we are all giving plain examples, it's changed our entire neighborhood. It's changed how I see myself as a professor. I think I'm sent to these students.
2: Oh, without a doubt.
3: To be an agent of blessing. It's no accident if you're in my class. I tell my students this.
2: This is a good little sidebar because so many times, I worked in the business arena before coming to Focus. And I had a really good business mentor, and he said, when I was thinking of coming to Focus, he said, we need good Christian business people in the business world who can reflect Christ. I mean, we are doing ministry no matter of our vocation.
3: That's right.
2: Whether you're a pastor or you're working with a company or whatever it might be the best believer in Christ you can be, because you're going to be doing ministry in that setting.
3: Wherever you are.
2: Yeah, wherever you
3: are. It's the most exciting thing when we teach on living a sent life about the theology of place, like John, you talk about God's sovereignty. What if it's no accident where you live? What if it's no accident the doctor's appointment you have or the grocery store you shop at? And over the years, now that we've been living this way for 10, well, most of our marriage, but really intentionally the last decade, it is amazing what happens, and life becomes such a great adventure.
2: It's so true. Yeah. And in terms of having those spiritual conversations too, you have to be a good listener. And you've written other books on this, Heather.
3: Yes.
2: But the ability to hear how a person's coming at you. I mean, it's beautiful that professor said, I want to know everything you know about Jesus.
3: Yes.
2: I don't know anything, so tell me. That's pretty wide open. That's awesome. But it often will come through a person's pain.
3: Yeah, that's right.
2: They're in an inflection point in their life. They lost a child. They got a divorce. Their father died, the plane trip. So you have to be kind of in tune and be emotionally capable of pulling that conversation along.
3: That's right.
2: Other people, it's loneliness. Mm-hmm. It's disappointment. It's loss of a job. So speak to that ability, and perhaps then how some people can be fearful that they're not really gifted that way, or they're not equipped or don't feel equipped. And they don't want to say anything stupid to do harm to the gospel.
3: No, you don't need to worry about that. When we pair the Sent book with the Six Conversations book, which you've had us on to speak about, the best thing we learned in all our research on how to have better conversations was how to listen to people's core values, and then you're able to share the gospel through that. So I was talking to an atheist professor who was really struggling with her semester, and all I said was, you know, tell me about your semester. And she was talking about how embarrassed she was because she had to do a presentation that didn't go well and it wasn't her best work. All I said to this professor, who knows I'm a Christian, I said, it sounds like you really value excellence and you have a really hard time when you haven't done your best work. She said, that is exactly who I am. And here's what she said. What do you do, Heather? What do you do? How do you recover when you know you haven't done your best work? Mm-hmm. And I said to her, well, you know, I'm a Christian. So when I don't do my best work, it doesn't change how much God loves me and cares for me. She was so fascinated by this. She said, can you come back next Tuesday? Come back to my office. I want to talk more about this. So you're listening for what people are sharing, and you're connecting it easily to what God's doing in your own life.
5: Well, yeah, because I think part of what makes us different, the extroversion, introversion, gift, maybe not the gift, Heather's really good at that, just happening, in the moment, where I think of these things to say 14 days later, but that's okay. The great maestro can help us with this, because I will go back to a person and say genuinely, I've been thinking about you over the last 2 weeks, and I had this thought or this question, could we get together again and talk more?
2: That makes a great impression.
5: And they're like, you were thinking of me?
3: Yeah.
5: I
3: love it.
5: And so it's a natural, it's not meant to be like a trick. It's just how God uses it.
2: Absolutely.
5: Can we extend the conversation? Can we talk more? And so you can recover from even like, oh, I had this great conversation. I wish I would have asked him this. Go ask him. Go have another conversation.
2: Some of this is wrapped in courage, though. It does take a bit of courage. And I guess the other thing is practice. You may not do well every time, but you need to keep going, keep trying, keep doing, because the Lord will hone that skill in you. But speak to that idea of perseverance through our fumbling.
3: Well, our best advice is to form a warm connection with people. And then what happens is the gospel naturally enters in. So sharing the gospel will never feel like a sales pitch or an awkward pivot. And the two skills you need are so easy. Asking good questions and telling great stories.
2: Yeah.
3: If you have a couple of stories of what God's been doing in your life and you're able to ask good questions, you will be amazed at what God's able to do. Mm. So you actually don't, people are amazed when we talk about living the Sent life. They're like, oh, I can actually do this. I'm going to go talk to my neighbor. And when they ask me how I'm doing, because I have a warm connection, I can say, well, actually, I'm really struggling with a lot of fear, but I have to tell you what I read in the Bible, how God's been helping me with that. Because you have a warm connection, they're not going to say, oh, I don't want to hear about that.
2: Yes.
3: They're going to listen. It's going to be life-changing.
2: You know, let me ask this, because that point, I had a Christian friend who is a well-known national ministry leader, and he said, you know, you just shouldn't go out of your way to be hated.
5: Yeah.
2: Because that's not the gospel.
3: No.
2: Right. And wearing badges of cold connections is not an achievement.
3: Yes.
2: In watching Jesus himself, he spoke the truth. Why would

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1: Nervous that when you hear what I do, it'll shut down the conversation. Well, guess what? That conversation partner is going to feel a warm connection because of
2: already,
1: his vulnerability.
2: Yeah.
1: So he's tried it. It's gone really well. So make the problem the topic of conversation and you'll find a warm connection.
2: You know, for me, what that is evidence of is how God created us.
3: Yeah,
2: that's so self obvious.
1: Right.
2: He made us for a relationship. So when we treat things with relationship, people's hearts open.
3: Yeah.
2: And Yale can tell us this, and all the psychologists can tell us.
1: Well, there's all the social science research.
2: But more importantly, God will say, they're discovering the way I created you.
1: Philippians 2 is really the most important passage of scripture for us that's guided us because it talks about the mindsets of a loving connection, you know, valuing others above yourself, taking on their interests. So you'll find that living your sent life becomes really easy. Not easy for you. You still have to trust God every day. But it gets better, you say.
3: Someone asked, did it ever get easier? I said, it doesn't get easier, but it gets better because the more I do it, the more I practice.
2: And you're more comfortable.
3: The more I see God show up.
2: Yeah, that's so good.
3: Yeah.
2: This has been great. I think you get the idea of what's happening here. Sent so many good principles about being willing to share your faith with others. And you guys have really brought thoughtful ideas and concepts. And let me turn to you, the listener. Focus on the Family is here for you. We want to help you have a thriving relationship with the Lord so you can pass along your faith to your family, your friends, and others you meet. That's what we're here to do as believers in Christ. If you're not sure where to begin, we have lots of great resources to help you. 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I'm telling you, if you want to learn how to reach others for Christ, this is the book that can help you. 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

It's a good morning because we woke up. We're here. We're together. This is WBGL. I'm Courtney, and I'm thankful you're here. It's Monday. It's first Monday of August. I'm just trying to go through the facts here, kind of center ourselves. Okay. Yes, I think I covered them. It's the 3rd of August. School might be

0: Breathing down a lot of people's necks right now, but we're going to take it one day, 1 minute at a time. The Lord gives more grace. He says that, James chapter 4, verse 6. But he gives more grace. Therefore, it says, God opposes the proud, but gives grace to the humble. We get to choose to be in that humble camp today.
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0: now.
1: Whether life feels light or heavy today, you're not alone. 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
0: Do you have a list of regrets? 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

0: our prayers are not heard because we said just the right words or a lot of words. It's just because God said he would hear us when we pray. I've been finding myself just praying, Lord, help me, a lot lately. Three words, but it puts my eyes back on him and it reminds me that he's in this with me. And I just think that's enough. And I'm really glad you're listening to WVGL this morning, getting encouragement, reminding you that he is ready to help you.
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4: Good morning to you on your Monday. Lots of sunshine for today. Pretty comfortable. High near 81 for tonight. Clear skies. A low of 62 degrees. And sunny on Tuesday with highs back between 81 and 84. For WBGL, I'm meteorologist Kevin Leidy.

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1: Michael Boggs, Safe, Valley of the Shadows. This is WBGL. I'm Courtney. And on this Monday, we do have a little bit of whoops. That's the opening music in case you never hear that. That's the start of that. Happy anniversary, baby. This is what I wanted. Got you on my mind. Yeah, it was time for a little bit of singing for Todd and Karen Sowers of Lerna. 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We hear the thankfulness in your hearts. 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
7: Mostly sunny, a nice kickoff to the week here with high temperatures in the lower 80s. Clear tonight and very comfortable, a low of 62. And sunny on Tuesday, we'll have those highs back in the low and mid 80s. For WBGL, I'm meteorologist Kevin Lighty.

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0: Well, good morning to you. This is WBGL. I'm Courtney. Jonathan's off today. And I thought we could start this week with a little bit of a high-low check-in. If you feel at all like checking into this friendship show, which is what we call it, that's why we have an open text line anytime. I'm going to give you the number here in a second. If you would like to share, I'd love to hear what would be a highlight, what would be a low light. And it can be something as simple as, I'll just go ahead and say my low light. I was going to go swimming on Friday and it rained. And I'm just wondering if I'm going to get my money's worth of my pool pass this year. I was considering going to the pool today, but so far where I am, it's looking overcast. But that can change. So that was my low light. My highlight would be the skating party yesterday at Skateland in Savoy. Over 400 people. You showed up and we had a blast just skating to some new and old Christian favorite tunes. And honestly, I was only on the skate floor. I keep wanting to say skate floor, the skating rink. I was only out there for like maybe 20 minutes because I know there were some collisions going on. I'm like, I don't trust myself to not get wrapped up in these collisions. But I think everybody made it out safe and sound and had a blast. And t-shirts were given out, pictures were taken, keychains were had, arcade games were played, snacks were eaten. It was very fun. So thanks for coming out. It was our grand finale of the Great Summer Road Trip. So I'd love to hear your high or your low if you've got one, two, to share. Here's the number to text, 866-917-9245. Happy Monday.
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4: Sunshine here as we kick off that work week again. A high temperature near 81 degrees for tonight. Clear skies, a low near 62. Looking at mostly sunny skies on Tuesday with highs in the low and middle 80s. For WBGL, I'm meteorologist Kevin Lighty.

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0: WBGL, John Reddick, great way to start the day just to be reminded, man, we don't have to fear. We don't have to feel those things. We may, like, it may come, but then we can hand it over to the Lord and just say, yeah, no, I'm giving this day to you, and I'm not going to have to live in fear. And bless that. I am just so thankful for that. Whoops, got some headphone trouble here. Okay. All right, fix that. I have been inviting you to share your high and your low from the weekend. I like a little weekend check-in every now and then, especially because we call this a friendship show here. And in the absence of my co-host, Jonathan, right now, I'm going to lean on you, let you be my co-host. So we have Lois checking in, who said, my high... No, wait, she started with her low. Her low is that she dislocated her hip. That sounds horrendous, Lois. But she said they were actually able to put it back without surgery. I don't even know. Incredible. Love the medical field. Bless them. Sometimes we call Mondays Medical Monday here, so that fits in that category. Lori from Patoka checking in saying that her highlight would be a great night of worship with the 618 band at the Marion County Fair in Salem, Illinois last night. Or maybe it's the 618 Fair band. I don't know. That's awesome. She didn't share a low light, so I guess we're just sticking with the highs from Lori. And Laura from West Frankfort, her high is that she bought a house this summer in the country. Love it. And her low is that summer's over and she's got to go to work today. Yikes. I feel that, Laura. Not ready for summer to be over. Let's not say that. Not yet. You know what? I forgot to say. You can share your high and your low if you want to with me. Text me 866-917-9245.
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I really love that. That's Josiah Queen's called Demons on WBGL. I'm Courtney. Been sharing our highs and lows this morning on this friendship show. And Jada just checked in with her. Low is that her husband had to get stitches in his hand. So we'll be praying for that, Jada. But her high is that yesterday they spent the afternoon in Savoy at Skateland with us at the skate party to finish off the great summer road trip. It was our big finale. She said, we took our four grandbabies and had the best time. Thank you, WBGL. Thanks for coming, Jada.

0: fashion. It's new from them called Just That Good. This is WBGL. Good morning. Happy Monday. I'm Courtney. And if you want to start your day and your week off with a story reminding you about the power of God to change a life, Scott Spiezio is sharing kind of like part two of his story on the Unfolding podcast this week. If you've ever struggled with believing in God, but you still feel like everything depends on you, Scott has been there, and he shares his story of coming out of addiction to drugs and alcohol that really tried to take his life, and he beat it. And this is through the Lord. He didn't even have success after 11 trips to rehab. He was still trying to take back control, but God got a hold of his heart. And if you're unfamiliar with his name, just a little point of reference. He is a two-time World Series champion. One of those being with my team, the St. Louis Cardinals. We love Scott Spiezio and just love his openness to sharing his heart. 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
5: Mostly sunny, a nice kickoff to the week here with high temperatures in the lower 80s. Clear tonight and very comfortable, a low of 62. And sunny on Tuesday, we'll have those highs back in the low and mid 80s. For WBGL, I'm meteorologist Kevin Lighty.

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0: me, they're going to be at Harvest of Hope next month, which is sold out, but we are very excited about them coming. And if you're coming to Harvest of Hope, we're just excited to get to see you there. And those kinds of things cannot happen here at WBGL without the support of friends who invest in the ministry, because we've been listener supported since day one. 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And I want to specifically thank Todd and Karen Sowers of Lerna today. 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
9: Sunshine here as we kick off that work week again. A high temperature near 81 degrees for tonight. Clear skies, a low near 62. We're looking at mostly sunny skies on Tuesday with highs in the low and middle 80s. For WBGL, I'm meteorologist Kevin Lighty.

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Casting Crowns on WBGL. I'm Courtney. Jonathan's off today. I've been doing kind of this thing that I'm calling Psalms and Sunrise. And I like to point out that this music is called Second Sunrise, played by Jonathan's sister, Christina. So I think it just goes well. Today's psalm is Psalm 46. And it starts out, God is our refuge and strength, always ready to help in times of trouble. So we will not fear when earthquakes come and the mountains crumble into the sea. Let the oceans roar and foam. Let the mountains tremble as the waters surge. A river brings joy to the city of our God, the sacred home of the Most High. God dwells in that city. It cannot be destroyed. From the very break of day, God will protect it. The nations are in chaos and their kingdoms crumble. God's voice thunders and the earth melts. That's where the power is. The Lord of Heaven's armies is here among us. The God of Israel is our fortress. Come, see the glorious works of the Lord. See how he brings destruction upon the world. He causes wars to end throughout the earth. He breaks the bow and snaps the spear. He burns the shields with fire. Side note from me, I just feel that this highlights the fact that God is sovereign over whatever's going on in this world that looks so chaotic and so horrible. He's the one that breaks the bow and he's the one that snaps the spear. He causes wars to end throughout the earth. We can make our great peace treaties and all that jazz, but he's the one in control. And in keeping that in mind, this psalm wraps up in these last two verses. Be still and know that I am God. I will be honored by every nation. I will be honored throughout the world. The Lord of Heaven's armies is here among us. The God of Israel is our fortress.

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3: Good morning to you on your Monday. Lots of sunshine for today. Pretty comfortable. High near 81 for tonight. Clear skies. A low of 62 degrees. And sunny on Tuesday with highs back between 81 and 84. For WBGL, I'm meteorologist Kevin Leidy.

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0: Ben Fuller and Carrie Underwood, that's new and I like it. If it was up to me, that is such a good message. This is WBGL. I'm Courtney. It's so easy to want to just fast forward, get out of discomfort, move on. And yet that is where the Bible is so clear about this. That is where we grow. It's where the faith, the endurance, the perseverance, all of that kicks in. And God makes something good out of it. Like Romans 8:28, that says he's going to cause all things to work together for our good. But like, he wouldn't have to do that if everything was going to be good all the time. And the bottom line is it's not. It's not going to be good all the time. But God is always going to prove that he is good all the time. And I think it's in the... it's in the in-between and the balance of that where prayer changes us. I like this quote. This says, prayer is an expression of who we are. We are a living incompleteness. We are a gap, an emptiness that calls for fulfillment. And so then I think about how Paul, who wrote a third of the New Testament in the Bible, he said he had weakness. And he was crying out to God about this weakness. And God said, my grace is sufficient for you. My power is actually made perfect in weakness. So Paul said, therefore, hey, I'm going to boast all the more gladly of my weakness so that the power of Christ may rest upon me.
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5: Mostly sunny, a nice kickoff to the week here with high temperatures in the lower 80s. Clear tonight and very comfortable, a low of 62. And sunny on Tuesday, we'll have those highs back in the low and mid 80s. For WBGL, I'm meteorologist Kevin Lighty.

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WBGL, I'm Courtney. I am always standing on the opinion very strongly that every birthday is worth celebrating. And I've also heard that there is a birthday in the house. Heather from Streeter, happy birthday. Eric called a little bit ago and he wanted to be sure you knew that you are an amazing person. And so from Eric and Aubrey too, happy birthday.

0: It's songs like those that remind me why we do what we do here at WBGL. That's Katie Nicole. It's called Hold On. I'm Courtney. And I just know there was somebody who heard that this morning just now and you needed it. And it was like God was handing you a lifesaver. And I think about Debbie who texted us, or what she shared on the prayer center at our website, WBGL.org. She said, I know God's there, but I feel alone. And I'm thankful for WBGL because I can listen all the time and it brings me great comfort. Those kinds of moments, that kind of story, it happens all the time. And it's thanks to people who give. And I mean, we just don't take for granted that you're listening right now either. I mean, it's just, it's all only things that God could do. And if you have questions about that, like, is God working in my life? How can I know? How do I know I'm saved? Like, how do I know what's going on, you know, in my life, if I can have hope? You can text the word Jesus to 41224, 41224, and just start a conversation with a real person, very low pressure. It's somebody from the Billy Graham Evangelistic Association. We love them and the work they're doing and just the open, honest conversations that you can have. It's a very simple way to find out more about Jesus and hope that you can know today, that you can have that hope. Just text Jesus to 41224.
1: 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You can blame their parents for that.
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1: 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And in his family, indirect communication was how you let someone know they weren't pulling their weight. 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You can blame their Savior for that. For Family Life Blended, I'm Ron Deal.
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6: Sunshine here as we kick off that work week again. A high temperature near 81 degrees for tonight. Clear skies, a low near 62. Looking at mostly sunny skies on Tuesday with highs in the low and middle 80s. For WBGL, I'm meteorologist Kevin Lighty.

0: Holly Brand, I know somebody. This is WBGL. Hey, I'm Courtney. Jonathan is off today, but we can still do a little bit of singing here.
1: Happy anniversary, baby. Got you on my mind.
0: That's going out to our day partners, Todd and Karen Sowers of Lerna. They're celebrating their 41st wedding anniversary today. Big one for you guys. They praise God for all his blessings and mercy and goodness and all that he pours out on them daily. And yes, yes and amen to that. Todd and Karen, happy anniversary. 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
6: Good morning to you on your Monday. Lots of sunshine for today. Pretty comfortable. High near 81 for tonight. Clear skies. A low of 62 degrees. And sunny on Tuesday with highs back between 81 and 84. For WBGL, I'm meteorologist Kevin Leidy.

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WBGL. I'm Courtney. Jonathan is off today. Thinking about the way she sang that. That was Jamie McDonald. The way she sang, "Where is my guilt? Where is my shame?" It's like, man, when Jesus comes into your life, you know, you place your faith in what he's done for you by being your substitute, taking your sin and your shame on his innocent life and then giving you his innocence. It is literally like it has been erased. And I wish that like it erased our memories too. That would be great. That's the part we have to continually surrender to the Lord and ask for his help to be able to move past times that really the enemy is just going to bring those memories back to you. But the reality is that he wipes us clean. I wanted to share this story from John chapter 8, one of my favorites in the Bible. Jesus was returning from the Mount of Olives. It says a lot of times he went there to pray. He just spent time with the Father by himself. He sits down, he teaches a crowd, and as he's speaking, these religious leaders who are just so set and determined on exposing sin because it makes them feel better about themselves, they come and they bring this woman who had been caught in the act of adultery, and they put her in front of the crowd. And then they just expose her. Just like, hey, look, this woman was caught, and the law says she needs to die for her sin. So what are you going to do about it, Jesus? And they're trying to trap him. They're trying to trick him. There's all these different motives for why they'd be doing this. And Jesus sees right through it. So he stops. He writes something in the dust with his finger on the ground. They're still demanding an answer. They're probably just in his ear shouting like, all right, already. Give us an answer, Jesus. And finally, he stands up and says, okay. Let the person who has never sinned cast the first stone. And he just goes back to writing in the dust. And finally, I noticed in this story, it changes the wording from calling these people the teachers of religious law and the Pharisees. It suddenly calls them the accusers, which is also what Satan is called. I'm not trying to be in that category ever. So it says, when the accusers heard this, they slipped away one by one, beginning with the oldest. Yeah, the oldest is like, okay, I got some wisdom here. I know. I can't be throwing these stones. And suddenly it was just Jesus and the woman standing in the middle of this crowd. And Jesus stands up and he looks at the woman and he says, where are your accusers? Has even one of them condemned you? And she said, no, Lord. And he said, neither do I. Go and sin no more. And that's his word to you today. He's not accusing you.

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3: Mostly sunny, a nice kickoff to the week here with high temperatures in the lower 80s. Clear tonight and very comfortable, a low of 62. And sunny on Tuesday, we'll have those highs back in the low and mid 80s. For WBGL, I'm meteorologist Kevin Lighty.

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0: WBGL. I'm Courtney. Got a little wisdom for you from one of our very favorite artists himself, Toby Mac. This just in from him. He said it, not me. Don't be afraid of spending money on adventures. Just be afraid of getting old and realizing the only place you went was work. Ugh, we can't have that. Now, I am thankful that my job itself does feel like an adventure at times. Not everybody's qualified for that. But also, can we normalize calling smaller events adventures? Like, I think we think of really big things when you hear the word adventure. Oh, I got to go to Europe. I got to go climb a mountain. No, you don't. Go buy a corn dog at the state fair. Honestly, I just found out the price of corn dogs lately, and that would be an adventure. But it's not something you can get every day. Find that fun thing that you can do this week that's not something you can do every day. And make sure you're filling some of the cracks in your life with that. Like, oh, we just have to find the fun. That's like a core value of my life. And I think it's going to keep us young. So I challenge you, since it's Monday, like, work that into your schedule this week. Is there something you can think of that's like, yeah, I could do that? And it, you know what? It could be something you don't even have to spend money on. Could be that. But if it is something you need to spend money on, I would side with Toby Mac in this. Go ahead and spend the money. Let's live a little. The Lord said to enjoy life to its fullest while we are here. Let's do that.
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2: 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I'm not invincible, and I can't do it on my own.
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6: Sunshine here as we kick off that work week again. A high temperature near 81 degrees for tonight. Clear skies, a low near 62. Looking at mostly sunny skies on Tuesday with highs in the low and middle 80s. For WBGL, I'm meteorologist Kevin Leidy.

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Sidewalk Prophets on WBGL. I'm Courtney. We love birthdays here. We just love celebrating. Janessa's got such an awesome mom, Jamie, and she just wants to shout out from her family and her five grandkids. Have a beautiful birthday. She says she's an amazing grandma and mom.

0: That one has been such a fan favorite for so long. Ben Fuller, If I Got Jesus. I think that was his first single, I think. I don't know. We just love Ben Fuller around here. This is WBGL. I'm Courtney. We love a lot of our artists. I mean, Ben's got a new song called Black Sheep. And I know that it's spoken to so many friends that listen to the station. In fact, there was a listener recently who shared how she turned WBGL on for the very first time and heard Black Sheep. And it was literally the song that led her to Jesus. This is why the songs matter. This is why what we do matters. This is why we want your input on what we play here on WBGL. 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
1: 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So I like the simple definition, taking God seriously. I've never found a better definition in all of the scriptures. What he says, when you take him seriously, you obey. What he warns, you watch out for. For he directs, you walk. And on and on and on. You take him seriously. What might God's call to godliness entail for you? Listen carefully. Take him seriously.
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6: Good morning to you on your Monday. Lots of sunshine for today. Pretty comfortable. High near 81 for tonight. Clear skies. A low of 62 degrees. And sunny on Tuesday with highs back between 81 and 84. For WBGL, I'm meteorologist Kevin Leidy.

0: Okay. Jeremy Camp. Wow. Brand new from him called Revival. It's a yes from me. This is WBGL. I'm Courtney. It's great to bring you the new stuff. It's great to bring you the stuff you're always, you've been familiar with for years and everything in between. We bring you things that point you to Jesus on this radio station. And that is all thanks to people who give. This has been going on for more than four decades now. Listeners supported the whole time, and we're so grateful. And today, our day partners, Todd and Karen Sowers of Lerna, are dedicating today, celebrating their 41st wedding anniversary. They're praising God for all his mercy, his goodness, his blessings, and all that he pours out on them daily. And we just thank you. Todd and Karen, thank you for thinking of WBGL in your celebration with a generous gift to WBGL. And so we just wish you a great happy anniversary and just enjoy the whole day celebrating. And Danielle's on her way in, so this is my final word to you today. And I just hope your Monday is beautiful.
1: This is going to be such an exciting day. 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
5: Mostly sunny, a nice kickoff to the week here with high temperatures in the lower 80s. Clear tonight and very comfortable, a low of 62. And sunny on Tuesday, we'll have those highs back in the low and mid 80s. For WBGL, I'm meteorologist Kevin Lighty.

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Good morning. A great way to start off Monday. Praising the Lord. Hey, I'm Danielle. It's WBGL. Another great way to get going into our week is to pray the prayer that Jesus gave us, the Lord's Prayer. Metmar has put it to music. Father,

0: ashamed.
1: WBGL. I'm Danielle. A little bit about God's grace. There's so much that we could talk about with God's grace. There's so many verses in the Bible that bring comfort to our heart, that direct us when it comes to God's grace. There's one verse in particular. This was back in college, many moons ago for me. I had put this verse on my little fridge, and it's Romans 6:14. It says, "For sin shall no longer be your master, because you are not under the law, but under grace." Sin is not going to rule over you, because when you're in Christ, the law is not your way anymore. He took care of the law. Yes, we want to follow the law, but we're not under the law anymore. We're under God's grace because of what Jesus has done. And I remember just wringing my hands back in college. I was just in my dorm room. I was struggling with something. I don't even know what it was. And I was worrying about it. And my eyes caught that verse, Romans 6:14. And my heart was flooded with peace. "For sin shall no longer be your master, because you are not under the law, but under grace." Sin is there. Temptation is there. But we can say, no, I'm done with that. I'm under grace. I have the ability to say no to sin and temptation because of Jesus. Romans chapter 6, verse 14, again in the Bible.
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10: Mostly sunny as we kick off your Monday with high temperatures in the lower 80s. By tonight, clear skies, a low of 62 degrees. And on Tuesday, mostly sunny, pretty nice, with highs between 81 and 84. For WBGL, I'm meteorologist Kevin Lighty.

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Sometimes you don't have a lot of time to say anything. 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

0: Cornwell's Breathe On It, a new song on WBGL. Welcome. I'm Danielle. As we begin our week, there are situations that we are praying hard to God about, saying, God, I need you to breathe life here, to breathe hope, and whatever that is for you. I thought we could pray about those things right now for those people, for our families, for our jobs, whatever it is, let's invite the Lord to breathe on these things. Now, in Ezekiel chapter 37 in the Bible, this is in the Old Testament, Ezekiel, a prophet, God spoke directly to him. He spoke to God's people. He was his messenger. And in Ezekiel 37, he said, God grabbed me. He took me up and he showed me these dry bones. And God said, can these bones live? And Ezekiel, so smart, he said, well, God, only you know. And then God says, well, prophesy, speak to them, tell them to listen to me. And so Ezekiel does. He prophesies. He speaks to these bones, and he said the bones start moving and coming together, and a life is breathed into these bones. So let's ask God to breathe his life into whatever it is, whoever it is, right now. Father God, you are the same God who told Ezekiel to breathe into these dry bones. Lord, you know these dry places in our lives, in us, in our families, in those that we love, in our situations. We ask you to breathe. We just speak you into these situations, your life, your presence, your hope, your healing. In the name of your son, Jesus, we ask. Amen.
1: And I thought of sharing my faith like going to the dentist.
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1: Well, once or twice a year, I probably should do that. But something bad is going to happen, and it probably will hurt. And I think, I don't know if we've intended to do it or not, but in the church, at least in the West, we say, yeah, we all know this is bad and hard to do. No one wants to do it. Go do it anyway. And what we've discovered is, no, this is a great thing to do.
3: Yeah.
1: God is, as Heather said, as the Father sent me, so I send you. It's this grand invitation that we get to be on adventure with Jesus. He's doing the heavy lifting. Can we just join him in it and see God unfold beautiful things?
2: More from Ashley Holloman about drawing others to Jesus at familyminute.org.
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0: Franny Cash with Jesus All Along on WBGL. Welcome. I'm Danielle. When you look back and you see God's hand at work, you see that Jesus was there. But in the moment, you did not feel him there. Things were difficult. It's so good to look back and say, okay, I see what you were doing now. And it's not just hindsight. Then when you see Jesus working all along, it's holy sight. It's his sight. A big thank you to our WBGL Day partners, Todd and Karen Sowers. They're from Lerna, celebrating their 41st wedding anniversary. Congratulations. They praise God for all his mercy, goodness, blessings, and all that he pours out on them daily. Happy anniversary to you, Todd and Karen, and thank you for celebrating with us. 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
4: Mostly sunny as we kick off your Monday with high temperatures in the lower 80s. By tonight, clear skies, a low of 62 degrees. And on Tuesday, mostly sunny, pretty nice, with highs between 81 and 84. For WBGL, I'm meteorologist Kevin Lighty.

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Summer winding down, the WBGL Great Summer Road Trip concluded yesterday afternoon at Skateland in Savoy, and it was a fun time. It was a little bit of a crazy time. So many people and kids out on the skating rink, and I tried a little bit, but kids were wiping out left and right, and I was like, I do not want to run into them. I'm Danielle. Here's Mercy Me on WBGL.

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1: Toby Mac, Lord, It Feels Good, his latest on WBGL. Hey, it's Danielle. Going roller skating is nostalgic. It's a thing of the past. We used to do this a lot if you were an 80s kid like me when it came to days off school, like Abraham Lincoln Day, whatever it was. You could go to the skating rink. I think it was $5 and skate all day. So my mom would say, yeah, go ahead, go with your friends. And we had so much fun and we burned all of that energy off. But then when you're in your later 40s, like me, getting back out on the skating rink, it's not as easy as when I was in grade school and junior high. We had our skating party yesterday afternoon in Savoy near Champaign, Illinois, Skateland. It was the conclusion to our WBGL Great Summer Road Trip stops, and what a party it was. So many kids, their little wheels were rolling and rolling and lights were lighting up, and then there was little ones who had the little skating guards, so that helped them stay up, and some of them it didn't help them stay up. They still fell, but they were okay. No injuries. So many families, youth groups. It was a wonderful turnout. Definitely more than last year's skating party, because last year I remember going around the skating rink and roller skating again after many years. And this year there was so many kids and people. I went around for one song and then I said, okay, you know, I'm gonna skate back over here. I'm gonna chat with some people. If you were able to come out and be a part of any of the WBGL Great Summer Road Trip stops, thank you. If you brought non-perishable food items for the different food pantries we were able to bless, thank you so much. It was a wonderful success. We loved connecting with you.
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7: Mostly sunny as we kick off your Monday with high temperatures in the lower 80s. By tonight, clear skies, a low of 62 degrees. And on Tuesday, mostly sunny, pretty nice, with highs between 81 and 84. For WBGL, I'm meteorologist Kevin Lighty.

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This next song on WBGL from Megan Woods, it's new and it's a prayer. It's a happy prayer. It's a catchy prayer. Lord, we need you down here. We need your help. Here's Heaven Down Here.

0: WBGL. Hey, it's Danielle. So glad you're here. You're here with people from all over the world, listening, being encouraged, worshiping together. Recently, I was talking to Alexa. She had texted in, and here is what she shared.
1: Sound like you have a lot of joy. You sound like you're a joyful person.
2: Oh, you're very sweet. Thanks. I'm having a very good day, and this is definitely a highlight.
1: Oh, you're so sweet. Where are you from?
2: Honestly, Manitoba, Canada.
1: I thought that you had a Canadian accent.
2: Oh, really? That's hilarious. And I was like, no way, this is crazy. I'm actually getting a call from WBGL. So yeah, I'm not even like local. I don't have a lot of like Christian radio stations where I live, so I often tune into WBGL.
1: Well, tell me why, what you like about WBGL.
2: Oh, so many things. The music is just fantastic. I'm a big music nerd and I just love it. Also, you guys are really grounded in your faith, and it's like, it's not just surface level. Like, you're talking about the things that we all go through and know about, and we want to grow deeper in Jesus and with each other. And it's just, it's so refreshing to hear other believers that have the same mindset and mission that we do, you know?
1: That's beautiful. I love the way that you put that. We really have focused on that, where our network has the mission is to lead people to Christ and to nurture believers in their faith as they follow mm-hmm. Jesus, you know? And so that has truly been a gift. So it's so good to know that you hear that.
2: Yeah, absolutely. Like, it's not just making people feel good. It's about pointing them to Jesus. And I absolutely support and love that.

0: Acknowledge it. He has a plan and a purpose for you. Acknowledge it. He will direct your path.
1: God is not distant. He's directing your steps. Hi, I'm Mark Gothier with Crew and Making Your Life Count. Mark Walker says that when you trust God as your CEO, He'll guide you every step of the way.
0: He wants to be involved in your life. And so as I kept leaning into Him and keep having an expectation that He would show me and guide me, and then that was really a faith that He would direct my path. And so I just would encourage people to keep asking and keep looking for that prompting, because God has a plan and He will show you.
1: Trust God as your CEO by making time to listen to Him daily. He's faithful and will guide your steps. 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

0: Stephen McWhorter with Come Jesus Come on WBGL. He is going to be in concert this Saturday for free. A wonderful event. I have gone to this. It's Helmar Palooza because it's at Helmar Lutheran Church in Newark. It's a beautiful location. There's cornfields around and this church does an incredible job. And did I mention that it's free? Stephen McWhorter in concert along with Brandon Heath, some other artists. There's food trucks there. You do need to go and get your ticket at helmarpalooza.com. 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Congratulations, Todd and Karen. 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
5: Mostly sunny as we kick off your Monday with high temperatures in the lower 80s. By tonight, clear skies, a low of 62 degrees. And on Tuesday, mostly sunny, pretty nice, with highs between 81 and 84. For WBGL, I'm meteorologist Kevin Lighty.

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It seems like just a little verse, but it's not just a little verse. It's so powerful. Psalm 118 verse 24 says, "This is the day that the Lord has made. Let us rejoice and be glad in it." I'm Danielle. I have a story about this verse coming up for you in just a few songs. Here's Big Daddy Weave on WBGL. 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

0: at church. They call them memory verses, and kids, they will be able to learn their memory verse and get a prize. They can share it in front of their Sunday school class at church. I'm Danielle. It's WBGL. I grew up doing this. I wanted to learn the memory verses. I wanted to get the rewards, but I didn't know that I was storing up those verses from the Bible in my heart for later, and how God would use some of those verses later on too. Because sometimes we can cross-stitch a verse on a pillow, put it on a bumper sticker, say, oh, that's nice, but we miss the power in it until we're going through something where we need God's power. This happened for me back in college. I fell into a heavy depression. I was not able to sleep. I had a lot of stress. I had an internship type of job where I had to get up at 5 a.m. and it was just throwing me off so many things at once, the perfect storm. And God met me in that. I had a wonderful friend and mentor pray over me. God lifted that depression, and she said to me, you need to stay in God's word. You need to stay with God so this doesn't come back, so you can fight this if this heaviness comes back. So I was like, okay, I'm going to do this. But then the days were challenging, and I remember one of those days, I woke up, I'm like, okay, I'm going to read my Bible. I'm going to come to God. Just feeling the tiredness of the morning, feeling some heaviness, and I was in Psalm 118, and I just began to read that chapter. And I came down to verse 24, and Psalm 118, verse 24 says, this is the day that the Lord has made. I will rejoice and be glad in it. And all of a sudden, bam, that verse, it just jumped off the page. God was telling me, I've made this day. Let's go. Let's rejoice. Let's be glad. And God's word gave me the power I needed to face what I faced that day. If you need that verse, it's Psalm 118, verse 24.
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5: Mostly sunny as we kick off your Monday with high temperatures in the lower 80s. By tonight, clear skies, a low of 62 degrees. And on Tuesday, mostly sunny, pretty nice, with highs between 81 and 84. For WBGL, I'm meteorologist Kevin Lighty.

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WBGL.

God loved us first. God moved towards us first. He doesn't just say, hey, I got you now. Now you got to work for my love. You need to strive. I'm going to play hard to get. No, he still has that same love for us. Here's Phil Wickham and Crowder with It Really Is Amazing Grace.

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0: World Series champion Scott Spezio came to WBGL. We were excited. He came to be interviewed by Meredith for the Unfolding podcast. I'm Danielle. We got to see his rings. He was very kind. I had no idea his full story. He had all that success. He actually was a believer in Jesus. He read his Bible. He shared his faith. He was with the Cardinals. I know if you're a Cubs fan, you don't like that so much, but he was very successful on the outside, but addicted to drugs and alcohol behind the scenes. And he kept trying to beat it on his own, even after 11 trips to rehab. 11 trips. You know, we get this way after a few fails. We say, okay, I'm just done. I just want to quit and give up. But Scott, he kept trying to take back control, but he finally reached the end of himself and said, okay, God, this is yours. Control is yours. He's been sober for several years, and he shares his story on The Unfolding and in many places to bring hope to others who struggle with addiction. 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

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Oh,

0: You know what I love about that song from Matt Maher? It's new on WBGL, Gonna Be All Right. He's not singing, it's gonna be all right because everything's all right. No, he's singing, it's gonna be all right because God knows you. All the hairs on your head are counted. He knows you inside and out. He saves every single tear. There's no reason to be worried and anxious because God is in the midst of whatever we face. I'm Danielle, headed out into the afternoon. I hope it's a good one for you. Lindsay's on her way in to keep you company, to bring you more encouragement and great music too. A big thank you to our WBGL day partners, Todd and Karen Sowers. They are from Lerna, celebrating their 41st wedding anniversary. They praise God for all his mercy, goodness, blessings, and all that he pours out on them daily. Happy anniversary, Todd and Karen. 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
6: Mostly sunny as we kick off your Monday with high temperatures in the lower 80s. By tonight, clear skies, a low of 62 degrees. And on Tuesday, mostly sunny, pretty nice, with highs between 81 and 84. For WBGL, I'm meteorologist Kevin Lighty.

Surrounded by people but still feeling alone, Jesus sees you. 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

Sefsh Leader on WBGL. Hey, I'm Lindsay. You know what really works for a Monday? Worship music. Because worship music turns your eyes, your heart, your thoughts, your soul toward God and His goodness and what He's doing. And so let's worship together. It's really good for us at the beginning of the week. Here's Worship Through It. It's Tasha Layton.

0: WBGL. Hey, I'm Lindsay. I'm wondering if you're looking for breakthrough somewhere, breakthrough for a situation in your life, maybe a situation that has been happening for a very long time, and you're just really weary and you're really tired. Sometimes that breakthrough isn't the situation changing, but it's you deciding that you're done obsessing over it. You're done. And that's when you say, Lord, I trust you with this now. And then you leave it with him. Like it's on him. It's on his plate. It's in his day. Lord, I trust you to take care of this. I'm done. I'm tired. I'm weary. I'm worn out trying to figure this out and trying to make things happen. Lord, I trust this with you now. And you leave it with him. And then when it comes back up in your mind, which it will, this happens too to me, it'll come back up. And then you'll say, God, I left that with you. And you'll move on with your day. What a freedom that would bring. Sometimes these situations take a really long time to change, or sometimes they don't change in the way that we want them to. But we can say, God, I trust you with that. I'm handing it over to you. I'm leaving it with you. And it's yours.
1: We didn't have food in the house to eat. God provided it. He delivered it.
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9: Mostly sunny as we kick off your Monday with high temperatures in the lower 80s. By tonight, clear skies, a low of 62 degrees. And on Tuesday, mostly sunny, pretty nice, with highs between 81 and 84. For WBGL, I'm meteorologist Kevin Lighty.

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This is just perfect that there's so much worship music playing today on WBHGL. That was CC Winans, by the way, because I was just saying that for a Monday, you really need worship music to like start this week out right and to start this week out with looking at God. 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

0: WBTL. Hi, I'm Lindsay. I'm so glad you're here. I love this Bible verse because it says that you can have a new life. You get to have a new life when you start following Jesus. And they call it like a rebirth in the Bible. And there was a guy in the Bible who was so confused by that. I would be too. He's like, how do I get born again? Like, do I go back into my mother and get born again? Jesus is like, no, I give you a brand new life because now you're walking in forgiveness, in hope, in freedom, in salvation because of what Jesus has done for you. Here's the verse I love. 2 Corinthians 5:17. Therefore, if anyone is in Christ, the new creation has come. The old has gone and the new is here. You get to have this new life when you come to Jesus. And I hope that you know him, but there might be someone listening who doesn't. And so if that's you and you're like, I could use a new life. Maybe you've been trying all kinds of other things to get hope or salvation or forgiveness or make it through your day. But Jesus is what works. His salvation, his hope actually works. You can have a new life in him. Text Jesus, J-E-S-U-S, if you're curious about him. If you're curious about a relationship with them, I'm going to text you back some more Bible verses about his unconditional love and how you can have that relationship with him. You could start it today. You could start it right now. It's Jesus, J-E-S-U-S. Text that to 41224.
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1: Oh yeah, and when she wants more closeness and connection, she tosses him a hint and hopes he'll figure it out. And he, well, he just hears criticism instead of her request. You can blame their families of origin for that. See, in her family, no one ever made a direct request for closeness. That felt too vulnerable. And in his family, indirect communication was how you let someone know they weren't pulling their weight. Okay, I know this couple that is learning to forgive. Be patient with one another's insecurities.

0: 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You can blame their Savior for that. For Family Life Blended, I'm Ron Deal.
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0: Ooh, I like that one. It's new. I hope you like it too. It's called Holding On from John Reddick on WBGL. Hi, I'm Lindsay. These songs play all day because of generous friends, businesses, kids, families giving their own money that they could use for something else. But they're so serious about you getting encouraged and you getting lifted up. And so they give it to WBGL so that this music can play. I want to thank them today. 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Happy anniversary to Todd and Karen. 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
4: Mostly sunny as we kick off your Monday with high temperatures in the lower 80s. By tonight, clear skies, a low of 62 degrees. And on Tuesday, mostly sunny, pretty nice, with highs between 81 and 84. For WBGL, I'm meteorologist Kevin Lighty.

Champaign-Urbana, WBMV Mount Vernon, WCBW East St. Louis, WCFL Morris Chicagoland, WCRT Terre Haute, WIBI Carlinville, WIMB Murfreesboro, WNLD Decatur, WVNL Vandalia, WZGL Charleston, W230BS Effingham, W211AD Granite City, K295FB Cape Girardeau, and around the world at WBMV.

Zach Williams on WBGL. Hey, I'm Lindsay. I'm glad you're here at the beginning of the week, Monday, because Monday is a perfect day for worship. I mean, all the days are great for worship, but like Monday to start off your week with looking at God, looking at His goodness, saying, God, I trust you for this week. It's just a really good idea. Here's Elevation Worship and I Know a Name.

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0: If you need God to provide something this week, I encourage you to listen to this story. I'm Lindsay, and this is WBGL. And this is a real story that just was texted in last week from a WBGL listener. She said, I started this week out with $40 in the bank. I had $1,200 in bills due by the end of the week. So as you can see, that's not enough to pay the bills. She said, I didn't have a way to pay them. Then I got sick and I prayed. I was so discouraged. I was so afraid. Called out to God and I said, God, you will make a way. At the end of last week, when her bills were due, her health was completely restored and there was enough money in the bank to pay the bills. She said, God is never late. God is faithful to his promises. She said, I give him all the glory. And then she put like 3 exclamation points. If you are needing provision this week, I encourage you to talk to God about it. Think about it. He has all the power and strength and resources in the world. It's all his. He can come through for you.
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5: Mostly sunny here this afternoon. We'll have those high temperatures in the lower 80s by tonight. Clear skies, lows all the way down near 62. Sunny, maybe a tad warmer on Tuesday. Still a high between 81 and 84. For WBGL, I'm meteorologist Kevin Leiby.

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0: 10,000 Reasons. It's Matt Redman. Worship for the beginning of your week on WBGL. Hi, I'm Lindsay. I'm very glad you're here. I get very serious about you getting lifted up and encouraged. That's why I'm going to be playing these songs all afternoon to do that. Here's Homesick for Heaven. It's Phil Wickham.
1: My

WBGL. Hi, I'm Lindsay. If you're a person who follows Jesus, like you're a Christian, that's a really big part of who you are. I don't know about you, but it's still hard to bring up Christianity or faith or God in regular conversations sometimes. And so maybe you know somebody at work

0: or maybe it's a friend in the neighborhood and you're like, I don't know that they know God. I don't know that they have the hope, but like, where do I start? How do I bring it up? So we've made it really easy with the I Love Jesus kits here at WBGL. It's three cards and three stickers. You give these to three friends, coworkers, a barista at the coffee shop, and it points them to Jesus. It actually points them to texting the word Jesus 241224, and they'll get a text back with some Bible verses about God's unconditional love. They'll be able to ask questions. They'll be able to talk to someone. So it's just a really great way to start the conversation. I think this too, I had this idea. What if you made like some chocolate chip cookies? And what if you packaged them up? And what if you put this little I Love Jesus kit on top of the cookies? I mean, that would be a nice thing to add, I think. Get your free I Love Jesus kit. We want to make sure that as many people as possible hear about hope in Jesus. You help spread the word. 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
1: Well, I once or twice a year, I probably should do that. 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No one wants to do it. Go do it anyway. And what we've discovered is, no, this is a great thing to do.
3: Yeah.
1: God is, as Heather said, as the Father sent me, so I send you. It's this grand invitation that we get to be on adventure with Jesus. He's doing the heavy lifting. 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

0: could ever take.
1: It's new from Michael Boggs. It's called Safe on WBGL. Hi, I'm Lindsay. I'm glad you're here today because these songs, they just really are so comforting. And maybe something is hard in your life right now and you just really need comfort from Jesus and you need it 24 hours a day, 7 days a week. Well, perfect for you. 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
5: Mostly sunny here this afternoon. We'll have those high temperatures in the lower 80s by tonight. Clear skies and lows all the way down near 62. Sunny, maybe a tad warmer on Tuesday. Still a high between 81 and 84. For WBGL, I'm meteorologist Kevin Leiby.

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0: perfectly.
1: It's this unconditional love that God gives that no one else can give you. That's perfectly from Micah Tyler on WBTL. I'm Lindsay. His love is perfect. It's unconditional. It's safe. It's comforting. It's good. May you take it in today as you listen to these songs. Here's Mary Claire. In

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That's when you open the blinds. The sun shining on my face. Keeping you going by letting the light in. WBGL.

0: WBGL. I'm wondering if you're looking for breakthrough somewhere, breakthrough for a situation in your life, maybe a situation that has been happening for a very long time, and you're just really weary and you're really tired. Sometimes that breakthrough isn't the situation changing, but it's you deciding that you're done obsessing over it. You're done. And that's when you say, Lord, I trust you with this now. And then you leave it with him. Like it's on him. It's on his plate. It's in his day. Lord, I trust you to take care of this. I'm done. I'm tired. I'm weary. I'm worn out trying to figure this out and trying to make things happen. Lord, I trust this with you now. And you leave it with him. And then when it comes back up in your mind, which it will, this happens too to me, it'll come back up. And then you'll say, God, I left that with you. And you'll move on with your day. What a freedom that would bring. Sometimes these situations take a really long time to change, or sometimes they don't change in the way that we want them to. But we can say, God, I trust you with that. I'm handing it over to you. I'm leaving it with you, and it's yours.
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7: Mostly sunny here this afternoon. We'll have those high temperatures in the lower 80s. By tonight, clear skies and lows all the way down near 62. Sunny, maybe a tad warmer on Tuesday. Still a high between 81 and 84. For WBGL, I'm meteorologist Kevin Leiby.

maybe you need that reminder today that God's not going anywhere. That's Toby Mac and Faithfully on WBGLM Lindsay. Where else does he have to be? Where else does he have to be but with his sons and daughters, helping you through this week, giving you comfort and peace and hope? He is with you. Here's Colton Dixon.

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0: 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Hi, I'm Lindsay. 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And people who have been through a lot, who still have hope in Jesus after everything they've been through. This is Meredith, the host. Maybe you remember her. She used to be a DJ here at WDBGL. She's awesome. And this week, if you're a baseball fan, specifically a St. Louis Cardinal fan, you might know the name Scott Spezio. So he won 2 World Series championships, including one with the St. Louis Cardinals. But behind the scenes, he had an addiction to drugs and alcohol. It was taking a hold of his life. Kept trying to beat it on his own. He even went to rehab 11 times, but nothing was working. It was only when he reached the very end of himself and fully surrendered everything to God that something changed. I encourage you to go listen to this story. It is so good and so hopeful, and I know you're going to love it. It's the Unfolding podcast, the most recent episode with Scott Spezio. 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
1: 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Seems to be a term that's tossed around a lot in the church, but most people have never thought it through. So I like the simple definition, taking God seriously. I've never found a better definition in all of the scriptures. What he says, when you take him seriously, you obey. What he warns, you watch out for. For he directs, you walk. And on and on and on. You take him seriously. What might God's call to godliness entail for you? Listen carefully. Take him seriously.
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0: 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They're from Lerna, and they're celebrating their 41st wedding anniversary. 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
6: Mostly sunny here this afternoon. We'll have those high temperatures in the lower 80s by tonight. Clear skies and lows all the way down near 62. Sunny, maybe a tad warmer on Tuesday. Still a high between 81 and 84. For WBGL, I'm meteorologist Kevin Leiby.

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I came across these did you know questions this morning. WBGL, I'm Eric. One for you. Did you know, drum roll please, did you know that rabbits like licorice? I was not aware of that. I like Doritos.

0: WBGL, I'm Eric. We call it our fresh start on Mondays, trying to get some focus in for the week as it's sort of a new beginning. You know, every week is a fresh start. C.S. Lewis once said this, "You're never too old to set another goal or to dream a new dream." I like that. The older I get, maybe there's something that's been on your heart for a while, friend. It could be something that's pretty big, significant, like starting a new career, going back to school, writing that book, or beginning a healthier lifestyle. Maybe it's serving in a different way, a different capacity. Maybe it's repairing a relationship this week or growing deeper in your faith with God, that faith journey. Whatever that is, you don't have to have the entire journey mapped out, do you? You don't have to have that mapped out today. You just have to take that step. And so maybe this week you make that phone call, maybe you fill out that application, maybe you open your Bible, maybe you send that text message, you say that prayer, you start that walk, small steps, consistently, becoming life-changing journeys. Proverbs 16:3 reminds us, commit to the Lord whatever you do, and He will establish your plans.
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9: Mostly sunny here this afternoon. We'll have those high temperatures in the lower 80s. By tonight, clear skies and lows all the way down near 62. Sunny, maybe a tad warmer on Tuesday, still a high between 81 and 84. For WBGL, I'm meteorologist Kevin Leiby.

WBGL, do you feel like you're kind of surviving sometimes? It's like you're just so busy. It's one thing to the next and you're getting by, but you'd say, I'm just kind of surviving right now. Somebody said something that I thought was really good. Remember to live while you're busy surviving.

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0: 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Hey, we just want to say thank you to those who came out to the great summer road trip locations. We were set up at various places throughout our listening area the past few weeks, and it was so much fun. Every person who came by, who said hello, who shook our hand, who talked to us for a little bit, we enjoyed that and made some good memories with you. So we hope you did too. We wrapped up things yesterday at Skateland in Savoy, our final great summer road trip, and so many kids and adults out there skating, having a great time. Lots of sweaty people, and that was good. Hopefully the kids slept well last night, but it was just a joy to see you as part of our WBGL Great Summer Road Trip.
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0: That's Franny Cash and Jesus All Along on WBGL. And you can see a video of her on our WBGL Facebook page sharing that song. And we're very thankful to share this music, to be here with you each day, hopefully encouraging you and uplifting you in this journey of life and faith. 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It's Todd and Karen Sowers of Lerna, who are celebrating their 41st wedding anniversary. They praise God for all his mercy, goodness, blessings, and all that he pours out on them daily. Happy anniversary, Todd and Karen. 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
5: Mostly sunny here this afternoon. We'll have those high temperatures in the lower 80s by tonight. Clear skies and lows all the way down near 62. Sunny, maybe a tad warmer on Tuesday. Still a high between 81 and 84. For WBGL, I'm meteorologist Kevin Leiby.

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Leah texted WBGL and said, I love WBGL. They've helped me get closer to Jesus and have helped me tell people about Jesus. And isn't that what it's about? Thank you for sharing that text message.

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0: Jeremy Camp, his new song, it's called Revival on WBGL. I'm Eric. Hey, here is our WBGL verse of the day. It's found in John chapter 1, verse 14. It says, the Word became flesh and made his dwelling among us. We have seen his glory, the glory of the one and only Son who came from the Father, full of grace and truth. That's John chapter 1, verse 14, our WBGL verse of the day.
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10: Staying nice here through the rest of your Monday. We'll see temperatures tonight dipping down to the low 60s under clear skies. On Tuesday, mostly sunny. Highs back to the low and mid 80s. Small chance of a shower maybe Wednesday. A lot of us dry. Highs again between 82 and 86. For WBGL, I'm meteorologist Kevin Leidy.

WBGL. I believe it's easier to accept compliments than criticism. Would you agree with that? Someone said, accept both compliments and criticism. It takes both sun and rain for a flower to grow.

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0: WBGL, I'm Eric. It's hard to get past pain, isn't it? We all carry some pain with us, and oftentimes it can be difficult to get through those painful experiences. C.S. Lewis was talking about this, and he was comparing it to monkey bars. And you know how it is as a kid when you're swinging across the monkey bars on the playground, and you have to let go of one bar to grab hold of the next, right? And sometimes you get stuck on one and you're just kind of hanging there and you try to swing your body back and forth so you can build up some of the momentum to reach the next bar. I remember so oftentimes doing that on the monkey bars as a kid. And C.S. Lewis says, getting over painful experiences is much like crossing the monkey bars. You have to let go at some point in order to move forward.
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0: 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Hey, we want to say thank you to our WBGL Day partners today. It's Todd and Karen Sowers of Lerna. 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
5: Staying nice here through the rest of your Monday. We'll see temperatures tonight dipping down to the low 60s under clear skies. On Tuesday, mostly sunny. Highs back to the low and mid 80s. Small chance of a shower maybe Wednesday. A lot of us dry. Highs again between 82 and 86. For WBGL, I'm meteorologist Kevin Lighty.

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WBGL, I'm Eric. A man by the name of Daniel was placed in a very difficult situation because of his faithfulness to God. The story has a great ending. I want to share more on it coming up in just a few minutes. Hey.

0: Maybe the relationship ended. Maybe the dream fell apart.
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0: Don't mistake a hard chapter for the end of the story. 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You've been

0: WBGL, I'm Eric. You know, I love reading about people in the Bible who trust in God and find deliverance. Daniel is one example. He was a faithful servant of God. We read that he was promoted to a high position in the kingdom of Babylon. And jealous officials tricked King Darius, the king, into passing this law. Just kind of a crazy law. It forbade praying to anyone except to the king. And these guys, you know, they knew that Daniel was going to continue to pray. They wanted to catch him in this trap, so to speak. And so Daniel continues to pray to God, the one true God. And as a result, he is thrown into a den of lions. I can't imagine much being worse than that. But the story goes on to tell us that God protected Daniel. He shut the mouths of the lions. They were just kind of hanging out like, you know, calm, sweet little cats, kitty cats. And Daniel emerges unharmed. The king is just blown away by this, and he decrees that everyone should worship Daniel's God, the one true God. If you want to read this full story and find encouragement in it, just pull up Daniel 6 in the Bible.
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1: Staying nice here through the rest of your Monday. We'll see temperatures tonight dipping to just Kevin Lighty. Staying nice here through the rest of your Monday. We'll see temperatures tonight dipping to just Kevin Lighty.

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